times. Welcome to the final show. Hope you're wearing your best clothes.

0: Your parents are really saving us now.
1: We don't have dates very often. It's been really long time. When was the last day you even remember?
0: We were in a Mexican restaurant. You couldn't even drink alcohol the night.
1: No, it was a belly was full like this and...
0: Oh, yeah, no, because I was thinking there was one after, yeah.
1: 피아가 태어나고 거의 둘이 데이트를 해본 적이 없어요. 저희가 여기 둘만 있다 보니까 아이를 안심하고 맡길 수 있는 대상을 찾기도 어렵고 참 힘들었어요.
2: It is sometimes tiresome. Absolutely it is. It cannot really be avoided. That's part of the deal, having kids. Yeah. They are very helpful with kids. Actually a good, very good thing. They're very thorough, trustworthy people. So I trust their judgment for sure.
1: 아이들을 마음 놓고 맡기고 둘이 정말 좋은 시간을 보낼 수 있어서 너무 좋았어요.

0: It's time for English on the Go, so we're going to look at Serena's full clip where she talks to us about a show that apparently originated from Russia, and it just makes light of competition, and apparently it's really funny. Let's find out more about it.
1: Just wanna ignite ya!
2: Are you ready? Go!
3: In the early 60s, a competition was born in Russia that soon became a worldwide phenomenon. It all started in private, in universities where students would compete against each other to determine who had the greatest sense of humor. Soon, captains, elite leagues, groups with funny names emerged from the masses, and this competition became a national-wide show. The smartest, wittiest, most eloquent competitors shaped and led this show to the top in the Soviet Union, and it is regarded to be the best show to this day. Teams from all kinds of Russian-speaking countries compete against each other in front of a jury and audience, slapstick, making jokes, singing, acting, dancing, you name it, they perform it. And the show even caught on in many European countries.
4: 오늘의 핵심 어휘를 먼저 소개하고 공부 이어가겠습니다. 첫 번째, 현상을 뜻하는 phenomenon, 나오다, 나타나다 라는 뜻의 emerge, 그리고 대중을 뜻하는 사람들, 대중을 가리키는 the masses 쓰였습니다. 발음 연습해보죠.
0: Repeat after me, starting with phenomenon, phenomenon, phenomenon. Next we have emerge. Emerge, emerge, the masses, the masses, the masses. Let's take a look at some more vocabulary words.
4: 그 다음으로는요, 재치 있는, witty 또는 witty, 언변이 좋은 말을 잘하는, eloquent, 마지막으로 인기를 얻다, catch on 나왔는데요, 같이 읽어볼까요?
0: Witty, witty. Witty. Next we have eloquent. Eloquent. Eloquent. And lastly we have catch on. Catch on. Catch on. Great. Let's take a look at Serena's clip once again, but with English subtitles.
3: In the early 60s, a competition was born in Russia that soon became a worldwide phenomenon. It all started in private, in universities where students would compete against each other to determine who had the greatest sense of humor. Soon, captains, elite leagues, groups with funny names emerged from the masses, and this competition became a national-wide show. The smartest, wittiest, most eloquent competitors shaped and led this show to the top in the Soviet Union, and it is regarded to be the best show to this day. Teams from all kinds of Russian-speaking countries compete against each other in front of a jury and audience, slapstick, making jokes, singing, acting, dancing, you name it, they perform it. And the show even caught on in many European countries.
0: So it's a comedy competition?
4: I think so.
0: Basically?
4: It's not only comedy. It's a talent competition, I think.
0: Talent competition?
4: But yeah, I haven't watched the show. She told me what show it is.
0: Mm-hmm.
4: I'm going to try to watch it with maybe English subtitles.
0: All right.
4: Yeah.
0: Maybe But I'll anyway. Try and watch it also.
4: 네. 자, 그러면 처음으로 돌아가서 한 줄 한 줄 공부를 해 볼까요?
0: Okay.
3: In the early 60s, a competition was born in Russia that soon became a worldwide phenomenon. It all started in private, in universities where students would compete against each other to determine who had the greatest sense of humor.
0: In the early 60s, a competition was born in Russia that soon became a worldwide phenomenon.
4: In the early 60s, 60년대 초에, early, late 60s 하면은
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0: It all started in private in universities where students would compete against each other.
4: It all started in private. 일단 worldwide phenomenon 한 거는 private 한 건 아니에요.
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0: Yeah, just amongst friends. It wasn't on TV yet either, because that's yeah. also not private.
4: It's not. It was not an official event or anything.
0: No, 네. literally just friends doing it.
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4: In private 같은 경우에는 이런 경우 말고도 그냥 can we talk in private? 이렇게도 할 수 있어요.
0: No, whatever you have to say to me, you can say in front of everyone else.
4: On camera?
0: On camera.
4: Okay, I will wait until the cameras are off then.
0: And I won't listen. No private conversations for you.
4: I know. 그래서 이렇게 회의를 하다가 한 10명이서 이야기를 하는 자리에서 Let's talk in private 하면은 잠깐
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1: All right. And is it still popular to this day? Next, she says, and it is regarded to be the best show to this day.
0: 그리고 그것은 to be the best show, 최고의 프로그램이라고 regarded, 간주됩니다. 언제? To this day, 오늘날까지도.
1: Okay, I really need to watch it now, but let's look at the next part.
2: Teams from all kinds of Russian-speaking countries compete against each other in front of a jury and audience. Slapstick, making jokes, singing, acting, dancing, you name it, they perform it. And the show even caught on in many European countries.
1: Teams from all kinds of Russian-speaking countries compete against each other in front of a jury and audience.
0: Teams from many라고 해도 되는데 mm-hmm. 그냥 all kinds of라고 했고요. 다양한 Russian-speaking countries, mm-hmm. 러시아어를 하는 여러 국가들에서 온 팀들이 compete against each other, 서로 경쟁을 합니다. 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
1: 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Yeah.
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1: Yeah, they're both there, right?
0: Yeah,
1: not
0: yeah.
1: either or. Mm-hmm. She says, what do they do? Slapstick, making jokes, singing, acting, dancing, you name it, they perform it.
0: 네, slapstick. Making jokes, 농담, slapstick은 잘 아시는 이제 좀 몸으로 웃기는
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0: 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Mm-hmm. 그 공연이 있습니다.
1: Ooh. And is it only popular in the Soviet Union? She says. And the show even caught on in many European countries.
0: Catch on 하면
1: Catch
0: 인기를
1: on.
0: 얻다.
1: It caught on. 네. It got popular.
0: 네, became popular. Yeah. 그래서 the show even caught on in many European countries. Mm-hmm. 이 프로그램은 심지어 러시아뿐만이 아니라 유럽의 많은 국가들에서도 인기를 끌었어요.
1: All right, perfect. How about we take a look at our clip once again?
2: In the early 60s, a competition was born in Russia that soon became a worldwide phenomenon. It all started in private, in universities where students would compete against each other to determine who had the greatest sense of humor. Soon, captains, elite leagues, groups with funny names emerged from the masses, and this competition became a national-wide show. The smartest, wittiest, most eloquent competitors shaped and led this show to the top in the Soviet Union, and it is regarded to be the best show to this day. Teams from all kinds of Russian-speaking countries compete against each other in front of a jury and audience. Slapstick, making jokes, singing, acting, dancing, you name it, they perform it. And the show even caught on in many European countries.
0: 오늘의 핵심 패턴으로 복습 간단하게 해보죠. 자, 첫 번째로는 in the early 다음에 숫자를 쓰고 S를 붙이면은 무슨 무슨 년대 초에 60년대, 70년대, 80년대 만들 수 있겠죠. 그 다음으로 두 번째 패턴은 to determine who라고 하면은 누가 뭐뭐 한지를 결정하다라는 뜻을 표현할 수 있습니다. 이 두 가지 패턴을 이용해서 만들어 볼 영어 문장의 우리말 번역부터 보고 오시죠.

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1: Repeat after me. I went there in the early 90s. I went there in the early 90s. Let's look at our next sentence.
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1: In the early 80s, it was a trend. In the early 80s, it was a trend. Perfect. Let's look at our next pattern.
0: 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To determine who is the fastest, we had everyone run. 같이 읽어볼까요?
1: To determine who is the fastest, we had everyone run. One more time. To determine who is the fastest, we had everyone run. Perfect. Let's look at our last example.
0: 누가 그것에 대한 책임이 있는지 우리는 결정하지 못했습니다. 판단하지 못했습니다. We couldn't determine who was responsible for it. 발음 연습해 볼까요?
1: We couldn't determine who was responsible for it. We couldn't determine who was responsible for it. Great. How about we take a look at Serena's clip for the last time with both English and Korean subtitles.
2: In the early 60s, a competition was born in Russia that soon became a worldwide phenomenon. It all started in private, in universities where students would compete against each other to determine who had the greatest sense of humor. Soon, captains, elite leagues, groups with funny names emerged from the masses, and this competition became a national-wide show. The smartest, wittiest, most eloquent competitors shaped and led this show to the top in the Soviet Union, and it is regarded to be the best show to this day. Teams from all kinds of Russian-speaking countries compete against each other in front of a jury and audience. Slapstick, making jokes, singing, acting, dancing, you name it, they perform it. And the show even caught on in many European countries.
0: 오늘의 알쏭달쏭 영어 표현 한마디 소개할게요. 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
1: Oh yeah, you can say this. He appeared on a singing competition show.
0: 네, 그 사람 노래 경연 프로그램에 출연했었어요. He appeared on a singing competition show. 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
1: Oh, he appeared on a cooking competition show.
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1: That's right.
0: Appeared on a 무슨 무슨 show.
1: One last time. He appeared on a singing competition show. Perfect. Let's move on to In the Social World.

Welcome to 영어 story time, everyone. I'm Kristen Cho. So, 오늘 마지막, we are going to finish the book, The Day Time Froze. 자, 저번에 우리 아주 용감한 Shinoy, he was so brave. He's going to pull down the minute hand of the clock. Dangerous sort of situation. Let's see if they are successful. 과연 할 수 있을까요? 아마도 있지 않을까요? Okay. Now, we have our three words for today. All right, let's take a look. So the first word is to budge. 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The last word is to defrost. 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Okay, so those are the three words that we're going to learn today. All right, I'm curious to see how this story will end. 자, let's finish this story.

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1: 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I was terrified of water when I was his age.
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2: 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Wow, he totally takes after me. I was terrified of water when I was his age. I was terrified of water when I was his age.
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3: We should teach Mayu how to swim. We should teach Mayu how to swim. He's so scared of water. He's so scared of water.
2: Wow, he totally takes after me. Wow, he totally takes after me. I was terrified of water when I was his age. I was terrified of water when I was his age.
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1: 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I learned how to sing well. We should teach Mayu how to swim. 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
1: 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I am scared of her. He's so scared of water. He is not scared of dogs. 수고하셨습니다. 자, 배운 거잘 생각해 보시면서 빈칸 채워진 전체 대화 듣겠습니다. 전체 대화 주세요.
0: 주세요.
4: We should teach Mayu how to swim. He's so scared of water.
5: Wow, he totally takes after me. I was terrified of water when I was his age.
1: 미션 해결할게요.
0: 네, 슬기롭게 미션
1: 해결!
0: 해결.
6: We should teach Mayu how to swim. He's so scared of water.
2: Wow.
6: Yes.
2: He totally takes after me.
6: Oh?
2: I was terrified of water when I was his age.
6: Oh, really?
2: Really.

right, are you ready? 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All right, let's take a short quiz. 저는 당신의 연구 부서 때문에 당신의 회사에서 일하고 싶습니다. 당신은 정말 최첨단이고 혁신적인 기술을 생산합니다. 그리고 저는 그것의 일부가 되고 싶습니다. 알라이티, good job, everyone. Okay, so we talked about cutting edge technology. 거의 technology, 기술 얘기할 때는 cutting edge를 같이 씁니다. All right, and also innovative. That's right. If the business wants to continue to grow, then they have to be innovative. That's right. They got to change and come up with new ideas and products. All right, that's it for today. Thank you so much for hanging out with me. I'll see you next time. Take care. Bye-bye.

0: Oh, hi. Today, we're going to learn about jobs.
1: There are all kinds of jobs, even here on Sesame Street.
0: That's right. Oh, Alan's job is making food and helping customers at Hooper's store.
1: Yeah, and Nina's job is fixing bikes at the bike shop.
0: Oh, you know, Big Bird, Elmo has a job, too.
1: Really? What's your job, Elmo?
0: Oh, Elmo's job is to say, let's go find out about all the different kinds of jobs today on Sesame Street.
1: You're really good at your job, Elmo.

0: talking about what we want to be when we grow up.
1: Yeah.
0: Elmo, do you know what you want to be?
1: Maybe a cook. Or a teacher. Or a cooking teacher. Elmo doesn't know which one to choose.
0: Oh, I know. You can be all three.
1: Really? Elmo's never met a monster who was a cook, teacher, cooking teacher before.
0: You could be the very first one. Just like I'm gonna be the very first African-American woman Formula One race car driver when I grow up.
1: Wow, really?
0: Yeah, at first I wasn't sure I could do it, and that kind of made me sad. But my grandma Nell cheered me up. She said if I had courage and didn't give up, I could be what I want to be, just like Bessie Coleman did.
1: Yeah, just like Bessie Coleman did. Who's Bessie Coleman?
0: Bessie Coleman?
1: Yeah.
0: Bessie Coleman was the very first African-American woman to fly an airplane. Oh. And guess what?
1: What?
0: She was also the first Native American woman to fly an airplane.
1: Oh, cool.
0: Uh-huh. Here's a picture of her with her own airplane. Bessie Coleman had courage to do it and was super brave. So brave, they gave her a nickname.
1: Oh, what was it?
0: Brave Bessie.
1: Oh, that makes sense.
0: I read books all the time about Bessie Coleman, and then I'm going to tell my whole class about her.
1: Wow. Well, Elmo can't wait to hear more about Bessie Coleman.
0: Oh, I can do better than that. I can show you just like I'm going to do in school. Meet me in the arbor.
1: Look at all this tango. This is amazing. Oh, did Gabrielle do all this by herself?
0: No, I had a lot of help from Tamir, Charlie, and Ji-Young. Are we ready, team?
2: Ready! Ready!
3: Ready!
0: Okay!
4: Places, everyone!
5: Wait, can I watch this show, too?
0: Of course, Grover!
5: Oh, I just love the theater. What are we watching? Hamlet? Godot?
1: No! It's Gabrielle's play about Bessie Coleman!
5: Ooh, this is going to be good!
6: She's the reason I became a pilot!
0: Okay, now we can start! Bessie Coleman. A show and tell. By me, Gabrielle. Starring me, Gabrielle. As Brave Bessie Coleman!
1: Yay!
0: I'm Bessie Coleman, and I really want to learn how to fly an airplane, like this one. But no one wants to teach me how. They say I'm not allowed to fly an airplane.
1: But why not, Bessie?
0: You'll see.
7: You are not allowed to fly a plane, Bessie Coleman.
0: Guess what?
2: What?
0: I'm gonna find a way to learn anyway.
8: But no one who looks like you has ever flown a plane before, Bessie Coleman.
0: Guess what?
2: What?
0: I'm gonna be the first.
2: We'll see.
5: Not fair! It is wrong to treat people differently because of the way they look.
0: Right.
9: Peep.

0: Not gonna give up, and I'm gonna learn how to fly an airplane, even if I have to go far, far away to do it. Hey, that's exactly what I'll do. I'm taking a long boat ride all the way to a country called France. There, I'll find a school that will teach me how to fly an airplane where it won't matter what I look like. I just need to show I have courage.
1: Bonjour, Bessie Coleman. Welcome to France.
0: Bonjour. Hello, everyone.
2: Do you want to learn to fly a plane?
0: Yes, I do.
1: It takes a lot of courage to fly a plane.
0: I know. I have courage, and I can do it.
2: So, you are brave, Bessie?
0: Very.
3: You can learn to fly a plane here.
1: It doesn't matter what you look like.
0: Woohoo! Finally!
4: Ooh. Impressive props. Mm.

woman to fly an airplane, and the first Native American woman to fly an airplane. And in my airplane, I did all kinds of cool tricks, like the loop-de-loops and figure eights. And I made sure all people could see me fly my airplane in air shows, especially people who look like me. I had courage, and I believed I could do what I wanted. It didn't matter what I looked like, and I didn't let anything or anyone stop me. And when I got back home, I was a hero.

0: riveted, inspired, entertained. An excellent day at the theater.
1: Aw, thanks, Grover and Tango. Bessie Coleman sure did inspire me. Just because I'm the first person to try something doesn't mean that I can't do it. I won't give up. What about you, Elmo?
2: Well, thanks to Gabrielle's show and tell, Elmo won't give up either. He's going to be the first monster cook, teacher, and cooking teacher.
1: Yeah!
3: Oh, I am sure you will be, Elmo.
2: Thanks. Great show, Gabrielle.
4: Celebrating me, celebrating you, celebrating us.
2: Oh, hi. Looks like Mia's made a poster about a famous first.
5: Who's your poster about?
6: President Barack Obama. He was the very first African-American president of the United States. I made this poster to tell my class some of the fun facts I learned about President Obama. Barack Obama was born in the state of Hawaii. He loves dogs and basketball.
5: I love dogs and basketball, too.
6: And he's had a lot of jobs. He was a teacher and a senator and a writer. And in 2009, he became the president. He was the first African-American president ever.
5: Thank you for telling me about President Barack Obama.
6: You're welcome.
2: Yeah! Nice job, you two! What a great famous first!

0: is for jobs.
1: Elmo can't wait for school.
2: Oh, me neither. Oh, hey. Oh. J is for jobs. And today at school, we're going to be learning about all kinds of jobs.
0: Wow. Looks like there's some sheep going to school today, too.
3: Oh, they're with me.
2: It's Dr. Jill Biden, the First Lady of the United States.
0: What? The First Lady in the whole United States? Well, good for you.
1: Yeah. You know, Dr. Jill could have come in second or third, but first. That is amazing. So, what sport does Dr. Jill play?
3: Oh, no, Elmo. I'm a different kind of First Lady. My job as First Lady is to help the president. We listen to people and talk to them about how we can help their families.
1: Why is Dr. Jill on Sesame Street?
3: I'm on my way to your school to teach about jobs.
1: Really? That is so cool. Elmo would love to be a teacher when he grows up, but Elmo also wants to be a cook. Elmo doesn't know which job to pick.
3: Well, you know, Elmo, you don't have to pick. You can have two jobs like me. I'm First Lady and I'm a teacher.
1: Oh, so Elmo can be a cook and a teacher? Really?
3: You can be anything you want to be. You could even put them together and be a teacher who teaches people how to cook. A cooking teacher.
1: That is so cool!
3: It is! Teachers help people learn all kinds of things.
2: Oh, I was talking to Nina, and I think I want to be an engineer. I want to invent a robot that'll clean my room.
3: That's a great idea, Tamir. I'll take one of those.
0: Yeah, me too. Well, I love my garden, but I still don't know what job I want when I grow up.
3: Well, Abby, you could be a landscape architect who designs gardens, or a farmer, or you could even work in a plant nursery.
0: That would be awesome!
3: Oh, it's time for us to get to school.
1: Oh, great! Emma can't wait to hear more about jobs.
3: Great, let's go.
0: Sure.
2: Actually, the school's this way.
3: Oh, you learn something new every day.
0: J is for jobs.
4: Oh, hi, Elmo.
1: Oh, hi, Big Bird. What's that sound?
4: I don't know, but let's find out.
1: Yeah.

0: It's not my arm. It's my elephant trunk.
1: Oh, does that mean you're an elephant?
0: That's yes, an elephant.
2: I'm coming! Woo! And I'm here.
1: Yay! Hiya, Basket!
0: We're ready!
3: I have something really exciting for you today.
1: What could it be? Count with me! 1, 2, 3! A stethoscope!
0: Yeah! Hey, what's that again?
1: A stethoscope is a tool. Doctors use them to listen to your heart and lungs. Do we get to be doctors?
3: Yes!
0: Aw, I wanted to see animals.
3: Great! You can be veterinarians, a special kind of doctor who takes care of animals.
0: Can we take care of an elephant?
3: Sure! Just grab onto my handles and we'll go on a veterinarian mission.
4: Hi-ho! Out we go!
1: Like a magical elephant wonderland! Where are we?
3: It's a sanctuary where elephants live in a safe, natural habitat. And your job as veterinarians is to give this baby elephant a checkup.
1: One elephant checkup coming right up. Ready, veterinarian Rudy?
0: Ready, veterinarian Abby. One problem. Where's the elephant?
1: There he is. Come on over.
0: I think that's elephant for no.
1: I think he might be nervous.
0: Yeah, sometimes I feel nervous when I see the doctor, too.
3: Part of a vet's job is helping animals feel more comfortable when they get a checkup.
1: Gotcha! Hey there, friend. You're okay.
0: Yeah, we'll take good care of you.
1: Yay, elephant!
3: Very good, veterinarians. Now it's time to examine your patient.
0: Looks like an elephant to me.
1: Basket means we need to listen and look carefully at the elephant to make sure he's growing and healthy. I'll use the stethoscope to listen to the elephant's heart. Whoa! That was louder than I thought.
0: I guess elephants have real big hearts.
1: His sounds healthy.
0: What do we check next?
1: What else does your doctor look at when you get a checkup?
0: She looks in my eyes with the little light thingy.
3: That's called an ophthalmoscope.
1: One ophthalmoscope coming up. Zippity-zap! Eyes look sparkly. What else does your doctor look at?
0: She looks in my mouth.
3: For that, you need a different tool. An otoscope.
1: Good idea. One otoscope coming up. Zippity-zap! Open wide, please.
0: I wish I could fly up there to help with the checkup. Aw,
1: the elephant's helping you take care of him. Here, look in his ears.
0: Whoa, looks good in here.
3: Great job, veterinarians. You did the whole checkup.
1: And you were a very good patient.
5: Secret handshake. Up high, down low. Yay, we did it. Way to go.
3: Time to go home.
1: Best adventure ever.
3: Well, I gotta fly, so this basket says bye.
0: Bye, basket.
1: Here's a job for you. Pretend to be a veterinarian and give one of your toys or stuffed animals a checkup.
5: See ya next time
1: on Abby's Amazing Adventures! Do you know what time it is?
6: It's time for the number of

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My job is to take dogs for a walk. Today, I'm walking five dogs. One, two, three, four, five. Five dogs. But first, I need to put on their leashes. One, two, three, four, five. Five dogs are ready for their walk. Come on, let's go. We are going for a walk in the park. Good job, doggies. 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Who wants a treat? One, two, three, four, five. Five happy dogs. The number five.

0: The birdies are too big for that little nest. 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
1: Fruits and veggies! Fresh fruits and veggies!
0: Hey, it's Grover. 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
1: Well, that is because the straw hat makes the farmer. Without it, I am simply Grover. 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Farmer Grover, Grover. Farmer Grover, Grover. Yep. A farmer is nothing without his trusty straw hat. Is that not correct, little hat? Hey, my straw hat. I put it down right here, but now it is gone.
0: Gone? Tango, it's a mystery.
2: Mysterious,
0: a missing hat.
2: That's serious. It's a problem we can solve together. We're Elmo and Tango, throwing plans forever.
0: Don't worry, Grover. Elmo and Tango will solve the mystery and find Grover's straw hat.
1: Oh, thank you.
0: Come on, Tango. Let's investigate. Grover's stand. Elmo wonders, what if the wind blew Grover's hat into the barrel? Let's try looking. Grover, can Elmo check if your hat fell in the barrel?
1: My hat fell in the barrel? Oh, hang on, old friend, I'm coming! Oh, hello? Are you there?
0: Did Grover find his hat?
1: Sadly, I did not.
0: Well, let's keep looking. Elmo and Tango have to solve the mystery. It's Cookie Monster. Oh, and he's holding something made of straw. Grover's hat is made of straw. So Elmo wonders, what if Cookie Monster picked up Grover's hat? Let's try asking Cookie Monster. Cookie, Cookie Monster, hi.
3: Hello, Elmo.
0: Did Cookie Monster accidentally pick up a straw hat?
3: Didn't he pick up straw hat? Oh, me so sorry. Wait a minute. That not straw hat. This straw basket. And it full of yummy, delicious cookies. Oh, excuse me. Oh, sorry, Elmo. Me hope you find your straw hat soon.
0: Thanks, Cookie. Oh, this mystery is very mysterious. But Elmo and Tango can't give up.

0: It is okay, little Elmo. It looks like my farming days might be over.
1: Oh, a birdie. Wait a minute. Elmo remembers that birdies were looking for a bigger nest. And Grover's head kind of looks like a big nest. So, Elmo wonders, what if the birdies picked up Grover's head to use as their new nest? Let's try looking.
0: My hat!
1: The birdies are using Grover's hat as a nest. Elmo and Tango solve the mystery.
2: Shake your tail and stop your feet. Tango, he has a doggy treat.
0: Now I just have to take my hat back from these little birdies and... Oh, but they look so cute in my adorable hat. You may keep the hat, birdies. I think you need it more than I do.
1: Grover, that's so kind.
0: Yes, well, all in a day's work for Farmer Grover. Oh.
1: Bye-bye. See you next time.
3: We hope you had fun learning about jobs today.
4: And Bessie Coleman.
3: Oh, Elmo sure did. Elmo never knew that Bessie Coleman was the first African-American and first Native American woman to fly a plane.
5: Your report had me on the edge of my seat. 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
4: Aw, Grover, sure.
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6: Sesame Street.
0: Yeah, here, please. Can you make it out to my mommy?